just got out of the day and I'm riding my bike back and I feel so young, like I'm pushing against the wind for the first time in my life. A majority of people are older than me and I'm a bit beyond and like a couple of revolutions ahead of me, and I don't know, I feel like I keep thinking that I'm in line, like running the same race, but the wind keeps pushing me further and further back. Like each time there's a tug on something, I make the mistake of looking behind me. I'm always thirsty. If I think too hard, I'll lose a train of thought. It's not me, but it's me, but it's something I'm following, a shadow from away, a shadow, the one that spins in two when you're approaching a street lamp and it makes you check. See, you did it again, you look behind you. Bad talk. Watching the bike and listening to Jillian Welch as her voice repeats time's revelator. I'm watching the water move.

sipped on black ice and died. Short flamed. My day tells me to be careful as I go home, and each time I speed up, I feel the wheels slide beneath me, and then I slow down. I'm not really an adrenaline junkie. I'd like to be. I think death, the closeness of it, a risk perhaps on the heart, accelerates is the only way to slow down time or speed it up. A second second plate never feels like 60 seconds. And near-death experiences as workers of individual USA, that time slowed down for them as if they had minutes to hours to contemplate what to do to meditate pain. So much of our my existence feels like I'm just trying to meditate pain. I say experts that some of those that fall in a near-death experience or a traumatic experience heard music. I flirt like a boy, I'm wearing a leather jacket and my hat is crooked to the side. I sit with my legs so far apart and you let my ego breathe. I think

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I think I'm a compulsive writer, compulsive thinker. I wouldn't even call myself a writer. There's so many that paint marks more beautiful. It makes me want to tear the sky from its curtain rod. I think I'm just nervous and I have too much to say, too much to say, too much to say. Despite the fact that I don't talk much, at first impressions, I've got a lot to say. I hate time, I need time. I hate that we live under the clock. It's incessant ticking, makes me want to throw up. It's weird, it's strange, you're stealing our time. Maybe I don't hate time, maybe I need time. I hate that I have to measure mark time.

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I hate that time. 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I hate that time is at fixed. You know that time is still at the top of the earth and at the bottom. Fact check me or don't. Or buy a grandfather clock. And what's the point of deja vu? Sometimes I feel as if I've lived my whole life before that. At the moment, my dad, the big laugh will escape me. And one that has my real voice, the one that I use at night. And I'll point a finger to the oblivion before it sucks me up. Just like that, you'll almost hear the end of the word I was about to say before it becomes clipped into nothingness. Where was I? Oh yeah, I hate that I need more time. I'm trying to find it. I avoid my phone. It gets straight about a bed. I don't linger from one destination to the next. I'm telling myself this will only take 5 minutes. This will only take 5 minutes. This will only take 5 minutes to do. I miss my friends. I have them, but there isn't enough time. Despite living in a mile radius from most people in my life, I rarely see anyone.

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I hate time. It makes me so self-obsessed, or capitalism. I hate the way I feel designed to be greedy, to be pressured, to not be, as Lauren Berlant has her book titled, I Really Want to Read.

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I so desperately imagine a homecoming that has not happened. I walk through the door, everyone claps, wide grins on their faces. Everyone's wearing a college shirt that have wrinkles despite the fact that they've been laying down comfortable for hours. They pour me a drink and pat me back in the ways dads do when they're scared to touch you. A single flower, my favorite flower, will be handed to me. In fact, I'll be stumbling in so much that everyone will make space for me to sit. Welcome down, and my chest will feel so warm. We won't use words because they understand me and I understand them. It'll be telepathy in a series of symbols or sounds. First boy I ever loved, I never had to talk to. Just plain or start a half sentence and he'd understand. I wonder if that's what heaven's like.

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Just be

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Relax your body.

Baby Mauritius here for the next 2 hours. I've been listening a lot to Baby Wants to Ride by Frankie Knuckles, and I realised I didn't have it, and so this is kind of the nearest best thing that I also feel like it's on along the same lines. So yeah, that's Relax Your Body by DFX, I believe. Started off quite moody today, so might continue in that direction, might not. We'll see where it goes. I just had a cornetto and I feel a bit sick. Bad ice cream choice. It was a 6 out of 10. It wasn't even that good. Okay, so this next song is called Mare Alto.

0: Some love, some real love. Here it is, girl. Feel my heartbeat pump. Read my mind, cause you're on it. Take my time, cause you want it. So I need and need and need and need. And if you feel that you can feed, come and get some.
1: Closer.
0: Come and get some.
1: Closer.
0: Come and get some. Here I am, just

feeling intimate on the dance floor and sexy on the dance floor, but that not necessarily being defined by kind of how other people are interacting with you, like defined by the space that you have on the dance floor for yourself, and then I guess like the energy of people around you, not just being like, damn, people think I look hot, rather than actually being like, I am hot. Anyway, on that note, I've been kind of thinking a lot about kind of slower BPMs and stuff around like, I guess like 110 kind of BPM, and how that makes me feel, and actually how I like to hear that out quite a bit. There's a song which I'm actually not going to play, but also across different genres, you know, like I really love, there's two Doors songs that particularly make me feel quite sexy, which is LA Woman and Light My Fire. So, you know, I'm just thinking about that at the moment. Anyway, on that note, this is a song by Hot Slot Machine. They had this really great EP that is on Heels and Souls label. I think it was a repress or a discovery of this band. It's very like 90s sounding, I'd say, but yeah, it's really cool. This is a Lovin' mix. Yeah, check it out.

0: Soy so mad, you're being sexy.
1: Wow, you have a really sexy voice. 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

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Is there anyone in particular that you wanted to speak to? Do you want to talk to me? I want to talk to you.

0: Soy Tomás. 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
1: 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Do you look anything like you sound? If so, I'd really like to meet you.
0: Gracias, pero si te gusta mi...
2: From the weird to the insane.

today has basically been me just playing things from my collection, because I was very long in actually kind of sorting out my music. Whoa, what's that? Sorry, this car's just gone past and it had like a weird like propeller on the top. Strange. Yeah, so just kind of things from a collection that I kind of wanted to play rather than some new discoveries. So yeah, I think Oxman is arriving actually just after me, which is lovely. I am on pre-record actually, so I actually will be broadcasting after him. But yeah, I've played that song a few times. It's Time Warp and it's an Eddie Grant song, but it's got this such steady like drum beat and you're like, wow, it sounds electronic, but it wasn't. I'm gonna play, kind of going with this kind of like sensual vibe, I guess. There's a through line somewhere. This is a song by Jesse Lanza called Fuck Diamond. If you've never listened to any Jesse Lanza, I would really, really, really recommend. So good, so good. Also great music to have sex to, for real. Yeah, so this is Fuck Diamond. Oh, I've got about 25 minutes left, but I might not jump back on the mic. But if I don't, thank you for tuning in, and I will see you another time next month. All right, bye.

Right, I actually am going to say goodbye. That was Love Machine by Tempest Trio. And like a really nice 12-inch disco tune that I found recently. And it's, yeah, it has a bit of cheese, but it also has a bit of like earnest and also like fun vibes. I'm going to go after this song, but the next song I'm going to play slash finish on is a remix of Heroes, but the cover by Big Ben Tribe, which is a very like spacey kind of fun. If you don't know Big Ben Tribe, there's also a really great song called Tarzan Loves the Summer Nights. Kind of like Italo-y, I'm not sure where they're from, but really great spacey mystical music. And this is a remix by Psych Magic off their Volume 4 version of Undercover Lovers. So it's kind of like, I guess, a good song to finish with because it's kind of sexy and like lovely, and yeah, it's really good. I will see you next month slash hear you slash you'll hear me next month. This is a really good one. Okay, bye.

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1: Welcome to El Deco Records on Soho Radio. So El Deco's a second-hand record shop, it's all vinyl. Because the weather's getting a bit nice, it's getting a bit warmer, thought we'd do Burnout Special and lots of stuff just to sort of soak up the heat to. Hope you enjoy the show. Lock in and let us know what you think.

baby. Yes, it's your friendly phone fanatic again. Oh yeah, I'm loaded with verbal rapability, baby. You know you inspire me to poetry. So listen while I recite naughty nothings that'll wet your eardrums.

me feel. I guess you'd call me an obscene phone caller. 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I'd rather be with you meet to meet. Sort of physical love like, Baba. Oh, you're the sweetest fantasy I know. You.

thank you for tuning in today to the Burnout Special. Alika Records is a secondhand record shop. You can find us in Dalston, behind Gillett Square. We sell, trade and buy secondhand records. Come down, especially on the Saturdays when we're all about, we're usually all hanging out. You can come have a chat with us, have a listen to as much of the stock as you want. Some really good bits in, so we've got loads of soul and funk. Just got a big haul of like rock. So come down, pick up a record, come hang out with us. Hope you enjoyed the mix and have a beautiful day.

Good morning, Glory, everyone. How are we doing? Welcome to Monday. Welcome to Morning Glory. And, of course, welcome to Soho Radio. That was Balak Sissoko and Derek Gripper. Let's keep on moving.

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I hope you had a wonderful weekend. I celebrated a birthday and another birthday and something else and just generally ran around being silly all weekend. Absolutely excellent fun. I hope you had a good time as well. And congratulations to the England football team as well for bringing it home. It's Morning Glory on Soho Radio.

Listen to Morning Glory here on Soho Radio, and that's the sound of Maximum Joy from the early 1980s, a tune called Building Bridges. And of course we had Van Morrison before that from his Moondance album, a tune called Caravan. So there you go, it's Morning Glory here on Soho Radio. Got a special little treat now, got a mix from Sitka Sun, a band from California. It's a mix they did for us on, I'll tell you what it was, it's the 29th of January 2021. So yeah, it's over 4 years old, but I tell you what, it's a wonderful mix. Now, he will talk about his new record, so just imagine it's 4 years ago, but you're going to enjoy this mix. I'll see you on the other side.

Yes, this is Patrick Murphy, bassist and band leader at Citrus Sun. Very glad to be here with you today. It's album release day for us. Big up to James for having us on the show. Morning Glory show on Soho Radio. Help us celebrate a little bit moving forward with this new record. Right now we're just going to kick off. For any of y'all who aren't familiar with Citrus Sun, this is a track off our debut record. Here we go.

Okay, this next tune up here is a tune rare cut by Trezo 50, a psych rock band from the late 60s. They only cut one record. I found out about them through the Peace, Love, and Poetry compilation. And I just love this song. Here we go.

All right. Without any further hesitation, here we go. This is a track off our record All the Way West that releases today, January 29th. Very grateful to be sharing this music with you. Big up James once again for having us. Big up Long Road Society for putting this album out. Couldn't have done it without you. Thank y'all so much. Here we go. Enjoy.

Once again, you've been listening to Sitka Sun. That tune right there off our album that releases today, January 29th, All the Way West. Be sure to check the Long Road Society store online. Get yourself a copy. Enjoy the record. Very pleased to share it with you. Jumping into some new realms, we're going to kick it off with some Brazilian music. Have a little fun.

All right, now, if you're just joining in, this is Patrick Murphy, bassist and band leader at Sitka Sun, doing a little special guest set on Morning Glory to Soho Radio. Big up, James. Thanks for having me. Still in the Brazilian realm. This is a track from one of my favorite recent Brazilian groups, contemporary groups, Mental Abstrato. Dig it. This is a nice chill tune. Here we go.

All right, up next, another tune from Sitka Sun called Seek to Spare, off our album that we released today, January 29th, All the Way West.

All right. Another big shout out to the record label Long Road Society that helped put the Sitka Sun record out. Be sure to check their online store. That's where you can find copies of the vinyl to pick up for yourself and your sound system. Highly encourage you to check it out. Play it through your speakers. Turn it up loud. Very grateful to share the music with you.

Okay, now that we're properly cooled down with this track from Nostalgia 77, an old favorite, I'm gonna play the final song off All the Way West, Sitka Sun's album that releases today. And it's a duo with myself on upright bass, my friend Andrew Kunz on piano. He really knocked it out of the park with this one, and we were able to create something that I think is quite beautiful. So check it out. Here we go. Enjoy.

This next tune right here is a tune by my dear friend Desiree Cannon, a song called Beach Sleeper. She's also a label mate on the Long Road Society. Be sure to check her record of the same name, Beach Sleeper.

0: All right. I'm going to close the set with this track. Once again, this is Patrick Murphy with Sitka Sun, hyping up our album All the Way West that we released today, January 29th. It's been a tough year, 2020.
1: One of these old days, yeah. One of these old days.
0: But we're done with DJT. Welcome Uncle Joe into the White House up in America. This song was a saving grace for me. I used to chant it quite a bit, and especially the time that I discovered it. I was like, oh my goodness. So as we push on, give thanks. Very happy to be doing radio here for the Morning Glory show for Soho Radio.
1: I said we ain't gonna cry.
0: Big up, James. Thank you for having us.
1: We ain't gonna cry no more.
0: This will be my last tune
1: of
0: the set. Thank y'all so much for tuning in.

You are listening to Morning Glory here on Soho Radio, and it is in fact 2025 and it's July. That was a mix, as you could probably guess, that Sitka Sun did for me back in 2021 at the release of that album. So if you got a little bit confused about the day and the year, don't worry. We haven't gone back in time. Great mix though, wasn't it? Great mix. Maybe a little bit confusing for some of us, but hey, that's Monday morning. That's a Monday for you. Anyway, this is Siti Muharram.

That's the sound of Gloria from their album 3, which was released quite recently, actually. That's called Terpy Score. And before that, from her latest album, My Home Is Not In This World, that was Natalie Bergman. The album's out on the Third Man label. That was tune was called I'll Be Your Number One. And we've made that a Kobo's track of the day because it's brilliant and it's new. So go and listen to it and go and buy it and stream it and do all those things. And before that, Siti Muharram with a tune called Pakistan. From the album which came out on the Corner Records a few years ago. You have been listening to Morning Glory here on Soul Radio. Thank you to Sitka Sun for transporting us back 4 years to January 2021. Wonderful mix that was. And go out and listen to that album, Way Out West. It's a really great record, and Sitka Sun are a good band. We need more music, actually, from them. Anyway, enough of my yakking. Thanks very much for listening today. I'll be back tomorrow at 8 o'clock sharp. Yes, we are in control, my friends.

0: Good morning, Glory, everyone. How are we today? Have we recovered yet? It's Tuesday. It's Morning Glory. It's Soho Radio. Back on the bike.
1: Stop.
0: That was I Am Hands with a tune called Turning. Got a lot for you today, my friends.

listening to Morning Glory on this rather fine Tuesday morning. The morning after the morning after the night before. Or somebody said somewhere. That's the Pogues, of course, from their 1990 album Hell's Ditch, produced by Joe Strummer, no less. And that was a tune called Lorca's Novena. And before that was our co-buzz track of the day. I played it last week. It's a brand new track from Hassan Wagyu called Hail Nochfod. As I said, our Cobuzz track of the day. You can check all the tracks of the day on the Cobuzz website. Just go to their list of playlists and go to Morning Glory, and it's on there as well. So go and check that out. And before that, we heard a ragga from Pratibhush Banerjee, which is available now from his album The Kolkata Sessions on Bandcamp. Of course, where else? It's Morning Glory.

from 1982. Yeah, that's a long time ago, isn't it? 1982, that was Nick Nicely with a tune called Hilly Fields, which is all about an area in southeast London where I used to live, actually. I used to live very near Hilly Fields, and a lot of people used to talk about that record in like, so I don't know, ooh, have you ever heard this record by Nick Nicely about Hilly Fields? Anyway, that's it, in case you were wondering. Before that, him and Earl with their latest single, Better Days, a former Cobos track of the day, actually. Audiobooks before that from a few years ago with Swansea. And before that, Insecure Men from their latest album and a tune called Cleaning Bricks. It's Morning Glory on Soho Radio.

0: tell you what, it's been a few years since I've heard that tune. If you recall, it came out in 1990, a track called Hippie Chick by Soho. Of course, sampling Johnny Marr's guitar there from the Smiths' How Soon Is Now, and various other things as well. And before that, Mr. Fingers with Mystery of Love. And both those tunes are taken from this John Savage compilation, which came out a few years ago. Actually, it only came out last year, saying that, 2025. It's called 1986 to 1990, Rolling Under the Melody. He did a whole load of compilations, so focusing on different years from 1965 right up to 1990. So there you go, Mr. Fingers, Mystery of Love. Before that, Virgo 4 with Take Me Higher, a house classic, I'm told. And before that, the wonderful Muslim Gauze with a tune called Curfew Gaza. Now, Rough Trade Records have recently reissued a whole bunch of Scritti-Politti tracks and albums, including Songs to Remember, and also Cupid and Psyche, 1985, which came out in 1985. And there's the original album on there, plus a load of remixes and stuff. It's on vinyl and CD, and obviously on streaming services as well. And I thought I'd play you this. This is a version of the tune Hypnotize. This is Scritti-Politti.
1: Hypnotize.

0: life of crime.
1: Your life of crime indeed. That's the Psychedelic Furs from 1983 with Heartbeat. A bunch of stuff there from the early 80s, actually. We're in a bit of an early 80s dance mode there. So that's Psychedelic Furs. Before that, A Certain Ratio with Life's a Scream. Shriek Back with Lined Up. And Scritopolity from their recently reissued album from 1985. And that was Hypnotize. And that was a version of Hypnotize. You know what? I'm just gonna carry on in this mood and just stay there. So I'm gonna love you and leave you. I'll see you tomorrow at 8 o'clock sharp, because we've got our red shoes on and we are dancing the blues. I'll see you tomorrow. Look after yourselves, everyone. Be good. Don't be bad.

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Welcome. You're listening to Nausicaa on Soho Radio. And I'm very happy to be looking after the show today for Kate Hutchinson, who's enjoying herself by the sea, I believe, at Worldwide Festival and SET. She's asked me to take over the show today, so that's very exciting. And I have some wonderful guests in today. Tandy, which is Jess Berry and Graham Godfrey. They'll be joining us in the second half of the show. And they'll be talking about their new album that's going to be coming out. This is a sneak preview today. Nothing's been announced yet officially, but it will be on my record label, Sama Sama Records, and it'll be coming out in September. But you're going to hear about it today and hear a few little cheeky previews of the songs, and it will be announced officially in July. But stay tuned for that later. In the meantime, for the next hour, I'm taking you through parts of the Asia Pacific and Latin America. And this song that's actually just coming in is Yothu Yindi from Australia, Indigenous Australian band. It's actually a track from the 90s, which I find really actually still very, very fresh in its production. And this is Gapu, the title mix.

This is Harai by Keisuke Sakurai. Yeah, it's a little bit of Japanese left field kind of hip hop. I hope you're enjoying the tunes so far. This is a kind of an Asia Pacific centric show, but that's only because I've just started a record label, Sama Sama Records, and that focuses on that region. And so I kind of wanted to give people an idea of the music that inspires me, that I'll be hopefully releasing on the label in the coming year or two, and just show that there is all kinds of music coming out of that region, and it's not kind of just a, you know, K-pop and you know, Western versions of, Asian versions of Western music. You know, there's actually a really diverse mix of influences, modern and old, in the music that's coming from Asia Pacific. And so Sama Sama in Malaysian and Indonesian basically means same, same. And it's usually said in response to the word terima kasih, which means thank you. And same, same is kind of like that exchange of energy, like, you know, thanking you back, you're welcome. But it's a little bit more than you're welcome. It's supposed to be a more of a good exchange of energy, of equality and recognizing each other. And then also in Filipino, in Tagalog, Sama Sama means coming together or a collective. So it also has that meaning. It comes from the same old proto-Malay root. I won't get into etymology right now, but you know, it all comes from that original Asian language of proto-Malay and Austronesian languages. So that's why I called it Sama Sama, is because it has this root of different languages in the region. And yeah, and obviously the whole idea of coming together, looking at each other as equals but different, and exchanging good energy, that's the whole vibe of it. So yeah, moving on, I'm actually going to the African continent now. This is Konka that's coming up by Rex Omar, and it's an amazing Ghanaian album. I actually released on the last record label that I was running, which was Soundway Records, and this is a little bit of late 80s, early 90s Ghanaian electronica hip-hop.

That was Dini Ip with Hang Hang Ta. And I'm going back to Ghana again, just because I really love this song by Charles Amoah. It's called Life's Like Being in a Boxing Ring. It's got almost like a Lionel Richie type vibe to it. You'll know what I mean when you listen.

This is a revolution slouching across the globe with a lot of devotees riding its back. Folks from all walks of life are in bars and libraries, theaters, and laundromats listening to poetry, more so than have been in quite some time. Why?

0: Hello, everybody. This is Nausicaa on Soho Radio here until midday today, so another 40 minutes or so. And I'm very, very happy to be welcoming Tandy into the studio. Welcome.
1: Hello.
2: Thank you.
1: Thanks so much for having us.
0: It's my pleasure. I'm very, very excited to have you guys here. Graham and Jess is Tandy. Tell me, you've just come from Margate. How is it out there?
1: It's nice. It's a bit cooler than central London. It's got a nice sea breeze. So yeah.
2: We've been in the sea. Not today, yesterday, but yeah, you can cool off.
0: I'm so jealous. Yeah. I'm not getting into the Thames anytime soon.
2: No one should.
0: No. okay, cool. So I was just talking before you guys arrived, I was just talking about the new record label that I've started, Summer Records, and I'm so thrilled that you guys took a little leap of faith to record an album for the label.
1: We're so happy. It's such an exciting label.
2: We feel honoured to be asked to be a part of it.
0: Oh, thank you. We're all feeling honoured then. Yeah. and so we, for a little backstory for people listening, we went out to Manila in January this year and recorded in quite an old recording studio called Wildgrass, and it was with Jun Regalado, who is Philippines' most recorded drummer. I can't actually count how many albums he's been on,
1: it's truly bewildering.
0: He said, I think, around 500 at the time.
2: He wasn't sure.
0: He wasn't even. Sure.
1: Yeah.
0: Could be 1,000. We don't know. He just seems to pop up on every record that I seem to play from the Philippines.
1: It's great.
0: Yeah. So he was like very active between sort of the 60s, 70s, 80s. And he's still based out in Manila. And you guys had the opportunity to record with him. I didn't actually put this in my questions to you earlier, but what was it like for you guys?
1: It was amazing. It was such a privilege to be able to share the room with such a legend. Jun is a magical spirit. Him and his partner, Monina, came down and we spent some beautiful time in the studio. We shared some food, shared some moments, shared stories, shared his spirit. It was amazing, life-changing.
0: And he was very enthusiastic, I think, as well. Yeah. For someone at 77, the energy that he had.
1: Serious levels of energy, inspiring levels of energy at 77, yeah.
0: Yeah.
1: Crazy.
0: Yeah, I think he was, as we said, powered by Filipino fried chicken as well.
1: Definitely. Oh,
0: yeah.
2: We all saw it.
0: Just watched in awe as he devours a whole chicken prior to recording.
1: It was great. He said, he was a machine, wasn't he? Apart from the chicken breaks.
2: Yeah.
1: He was just
2: quick chicken break and then straight back to it. Yeah. Incredible.
0: Oh, so good. So the album that you recorded was called, or is called, I should say, Coco Okeo. And I was wondering what was the meaning behind that name and the title, and what kind of musical elements did you want to incorporate when you went in to record this album?
2: Well, I think with the Coco Okeo title, there's no direct translation for that, but kind of approaching the studio in Manila with kind of an open heart and open mind, there was a lot of stuff going free flow. So I think that's kind of how it came out in the melting pot of that whole experience.
1: Really, and felt like it came out in the moment, right?
2: Yeah.
1: It was just like, you were asking about sort of musically what we put in the album, and we tried to focus on this specific era, called the Manila sound in the 70s, which we were really influenced by. And it's sort of, it's like a big, like the Philippines in general is like a melting pot of loads of different influences and cultures. And what it means to be Filipino really is like a big mix of things, really. And that inclusive creativity is like really part of how I see the Philippine culture and my heritage. I think musically we messed with like jazz and soul and a bit of disco, a bit of Afro in there, and a bit of, even trip hop was in there at the end as well. So there's a big mix of loads of stuff, and it sort of sounds like our take on that period in history, really.
0: Of the Manila sound.
1: The Manila sound, yeah.
0: And you guys call it Manila because of Margate.
1: We call this specific record, yeah. It sounds a bit more Manila, this one. Margate Manila.
0: Margate Manila. So yeah. What does the Margate scene bring to the album then?
1: Got to bring loads, doesn't it? The sea, the fresh air, the you know, the dips. It's such a creative
2: space. The community
1: space.
2: And the friendship of the people who are there. Mm. You know, the studio we set up there, and kind of just like a hub of creativity, and yeah, a lot of food and a lot of chat. And
1: our main collaborators that we always work with, Steve and John, they live like 5 minutes walk from our house. So, amazing. You know, that was a real, you know, refreshing change to when we lived in London, having to get on a tube for an hour to go and do a session with someone. It's so different, you know, you can go and have a cup of coffee with someone down the road. You know, it feels like there are so many different artists to inspire you literally in a stone's throw.
0: Mm-hmm. Yeah, and your studio is, it's Halo Halo.
1: Halo Halo, yeah.
0: I pronounce that right.
1: Yeah, it's the basement of our house. The Halo Halo is a dessert in the Philippines. Mm. And it translates as mix. And yeah, I don't know if you've ever had Halo Halo, but
0: I have, and I had the most intense sugar high of my life.
1: Depends how like mainstream you go these days. I think because of the US influence, there's like people put jelly beans and stuff in there now.
0: Oh, God.
1: It's quite crazy. But the more like traditional regional versions have sort of like purple yam, ube, mm-hmm. you know, in there, coco de nata. There's like leche flan, which is a Spanish influence. There's like, yeah, it's sort of based on kakigori, I think, the Japanese like red mung bean sweet dessert with sugar and milk. So yeah, it's a whole heap of loads of different things in there. And that's kind of how we like to make music. Just have fun, be creative, and put loads of stuff in.
0: That's amazing. And actually, it reminds me also, I don't know about this, you know, about this, if you know this dessert from Malaysia, but ice kacang.
1: No.
0: So that's also red beans.

0: Oh, that's making me hungry. Okay, I'm going to play the title track, Coco Okeo.
1: Amazing.
0: And we'll take a little break and then, we'll chat some more. This is a world exclusive premiere, everybody, just so you know.

0: I just love that ending. That's, oh, that too.
1: Yeah. You thought Steve, that was Steve, by the way, Steve on piano, Steve Pringle. He's one of our longtime collaborators. You thought he was going to have the ending, but Jun, he put the full stop on the sentence at the end.
0: It does feel like punctuation.
1: Yeah.
2: And there was that gong afterwards, if you remember. He would always hit the gong, but the gong, I think, didn't make it on.

0: Yeah, actually, after that full stop, there was a gong here, I think, but we decided against it.
1: Yeah.
0: What, how much gong is too much gong on an album? You don't know.
1: Well, we'll find out.
2: We're about to find out.
0: It's quite a lot of gong on this album.
1: It is gong-led in many ways, as we might say. Yeah. What kinds of gongs did you use for people listening in?
0: Gong forward, well, yeah, the gong we're talking about is actually just a big tam-tam, I think, that... that Jun brought down to the session and set it up behind himself like an 80s like stadium rock drummer, which I really liked because that's a strong flavour to bring to the Halla Halla mix. But the central gongs that we are trying to incorporate in all of our music at the moment is some pre-colonial gongs called Kulintang. They're similar to like music in gamelan where you have these like sort of gongs flat arranged in a row in front of you where they've got like brass nipples on the top of them, and there's normally 7 or 8 of them, and yeah, you learn them sort of orally with masters, and yeah, it's an incredible instrument that feels like it's lost its way a little bit, and we're trying to incorporate it and bring it back into modern culture.
1: Yeah, I think that's really interesting that, you know, finally we're hearing more traditional instruments from Asia making it into music, because for a long time people didn't really know how to describe music from that region. It was like kind of like the maybe a squawky Chinese opera sound, you know, that they might have heard from films or and I guess now people are like, oh, K-pop, and you know, that's very much an amalgamation of black music and lots of different whatever's kind of gonna sell, really. It's quite a corporate industry, and so I'm really happy to be seeing these kinds of instruments coming to the forefront, not even just being in the background. For a couple of your tracks on here are really the main melody or riff, I should say, that really stands out is from the Kulintang.
0: Yeah,
1: and what was the other one?
2: Saranai.
0: Yeah. So yeah, that's like a practice set of Kulintang that look like sort of flat cards, almost like brass tarot cards, caught sort of in front of you, and you practice the rhythms with as a student with the master in front of you on a Saranai. Yeah,
1: that's so cool. And you have your own sets of these?
0: Of both of them. Yeah, actually, the Kulintang seem to vary per region in terms of tuning, and I think they're very like tribe. You can trace them back, but the set I got was just from Gumtree in London about 5-6 years ago. Yeah, because I mean, it's a really rare thing. You have to, I think, travel there and be in the villages that they cast these things in. But luckily, somehow, someone was selling some in London.
1: What luck.
0: Yeah.
2: Yeah. But that could be a goal to, you know, go to a village. I remember you talking about going to a village and getting some cast for you. Then you've got the Gumtree set and also the...
1: Your own personal set. Yeah. And it's got that very distinct tone that you kind of, like you say, is similar to gamelan as well. It's that minor pentatonic. So it really stands out when it's being played over other melodies as well.
0: Yeah.
1: How did you guys kind of write music around that?
2: I think we were not dictated by the tones.
1: Okay.
2: And kind of maybe more led by kind of just a feeling and play. Because I remember there was one of the tracks, I think it was Got to Get High. Is that what it's called? No, that's an old title. It's Get Out My Head.
1: Yes.
2: And that one, I remember it was incredibly like technically clashy, but it felt so good that we got carried away with the idea, and then the song kind of fell out. So
0: I remember, like, I distinctly remember your dad's playing at the end of that track, right?
2: He is.
1: And, the upright bass, is
2: yes.
1: it?
2: Yes. Yes, he is. Shout out Steve Berry.
0: And I remember playing, and so we just set up a cell, didn't we? And we were just sort of like seeing what came out. Mm-hmm. So a lot of the tracks you sort of listen to the gongs, you do what you can with instruments from the West, and you mix them together. Mm-hmm. Something that might sound slightly clashy to people with perfect pitch or that kind of thing, I kind of embrace that and I welcome it. And, you know, those dissonances are just part of the music and sort of part of who we are as well.
1: I think that's it. Like, I've definitely found with the gamelan and Kulintang, you know, those microtones and that slightly atonal sound.
0: Yeah.
1: can be quite confronting for people not used to it. Mm. And they're kind of like, oh, it's flat, it's sharp, it's absolutely, you know, and it can take a little getting used to.
0: Well, that order and that form, that like chromaticism came from European colonialism, really. So, you know, it's a protest, really, like being able to incorporate them into the music and hear past those differences, I think is, get the placards out.
1: Exactly. Just get used to it, guys. Yeah. Gong chimes are here to stay. So what was your favourite memory of recording in Manila? I know that there was obviously a lot going on and it was chaotic, but anything.
0: There were loads of favourite moments for me. I think one that stands out is one of the tracks opens with a fill that Jun Regalado plays, and we asked him to just improvise what that fill would be. You know, the way we wrote was that we did a bunch of demos and I would be playing drums on there, and we sent it to him and then asked him to sort of put his own thing on it. And that moment where he put his own thing on it at the start was ridiculous. He was, you know, often, you know, for me, I've been a session drummer for the last 20 years of my life, and a lot of music has come, you know, before me, and a lot of my practice is studying other genres, studying different styles, and you learn languages within that discipline. Mm. But here is a guy who lived that, who set the tone, and you know, a lot of those, you know, iconic fills that I learned from textbooks might have been, you know, Jun just playing that way or being in that whole, you know, scene. So asking him to improvise just felt like, you know, fill after fill was just take. It was amazing. It was a perfect take of, like, you know, iconic fills, you know. It was amazing. We got it in the first like one or two passes, but I just kept asking him to keep playing because I was enjoying it so much.
1: Just get as many takes as possible, yeah, just to take it home with you.
0: Exactly.
1: In a little package.
0: Yeah.
2: It's still on the hard drive.
1: Excellent. Release the
2: release the film.
1: Yeah, exactly. The back catalogue.
0: Jun Regalado sample pack coming at you.
1: Excellent. All right, I'm going to play another tune, which will be the second single. It's called My Angel, and that also features the Kulintang Gong Forward track. So yeah, hopefully people can recognise that.
0: Enjoy.

0: That was My Angel. Your voice is amazing, Jess. It's so ethereal and dreamy and, yeah, transports me to the shores of Margate or Philippines.
1: Or both.
0: As well, both. You play some other instruments on this album too, don't you?
1: I do, yes, I do. I play flute on some of the tracks. I don't think there's flute on My Angel though. I also play a couple of boards, I think, on some of them, a couple of keyboards. But yeah, the main thing is lending my vocal to this, which feels really amazing for me to be on this journey even, because I feel like obviously the connection for Graham with his heritage and Jun is so strong. And I was like so happy to be able to support that with my vocals and a couple of bits of crazy flute.
0: Yeah, you're a real multi-instrumentalist.
1: A little bit.
0: By trade. Yes. But that's what you studied, right? It was flute?
1: I studied jazz voice, but from, 4 years old or whatever, I was playing piano and flute in band.
0: Oh my gosh.
1: Band camp. So I kind of actually didn't play the flute for about 10 to 15 years at one point, and then there was... It just kind of found its way into our studio one day, and I was like, oh, I wonder if I can still play this thing. It was covered in all kinds of years of grime.
0: you literally had the old flute that you used to play. Oh.
1: This is the first flute, I think, or maybe it's the second flute. I think I broke one flute dropping it down the stairs at school. This is my second flute, and from probably age 13 or something. And
0: that's so great that you could then incorporate that years later.
1: Yeah, I gave it, obviously sent it to a professional clean as well.
0: Yes.
1: I really love that it made its way onto this album as well, because it's kind of moonlighted a little bit on Tandy albums as well.
0: But
1: I really enjoyed putting it on this album.
0: I mean, that I'd be interested to see or hear from you guys how this differs from your previous work, which I absolutely love, which has more of an alt soul type feeling to it, whereas this I felt like you expanded a little bit into other genres. I know you touched on this earlier, but the kind of the OPM Manila sound, the trip hop, where did that inspiration come from?
2: Yeah, good question. Often we don't know how to answer that, because it's just like whatever happens in the moment happens.
0: Okay.
2: But it, for me, producing it, it felt like there were, there was obviously Jess's beautiful voice on it, but there was also that strong voice of Jun Regalado and his, his whole career and his voice. It's, it's a lot more considered than probably the way I play drums. I like to be quick and emotional, and I'm quite rash with my drumming sometimes, but working with Jun, like a consummate professional, but like putting in all these different influences, meant that the project had different considerations, when we were doing it. It feels like there's more than just two spirits in it. That's how we feel. And we actually collaborated with some other artists, other Philippine diaspora artists on the record. Ian Santillano, shout out, and Wynn Avias, both from America. And they bring their voices to the project, and it feels like a real... It's a hello, hello.
0: Yeah.
2: It's a real mix.
0: Mix.
2: Yeah.
0: And how did you get in touch with these diaspora artists? Did you already know them or work with them before?
2: Yeah, so I actually met them both at this festival in San Francisco called Gongster's Paradise, which is possibly one of the best things to ever happen. It's organized
0: so
2: by
0: good.
2: Two incredible, they're actually called Gong Mama and Gong Dada, Ron Carrion and Lydia Carrion. And they run it sort of like every 2 years, and I met Ian and Wynn both there. We shared some time, shared stories, shared music, and the relationship just grew from that.
0: Amazing. And I mean, obviously the musical side has been a way for you to explore your heritage, Filipino heritage. Mm-hmm. What was it like in the UK being part of UK Filipino diaspora? Was it what was the experience like growing up in the UK?
2: Yeah. Yeah, it's quite, I guess, I can't speak for everyone, but for me, I grew up in out of town in Norfolk. Basically, anywhere there's a hospital, there's a Philippine community.
0: Yeah.
2: There are so many British Filipino migrant nurses in this country, of which my mum is one, that there's always a community not too far away. However, Filipino people are incredible at assimilating. Mm. And, you know, I had many more English friends growing up than I did Filipino friends. And this project is one of the many things I'm trying to do at the moment to reconnect with my Philippine heritage personally. And yeah, couldn't come at a better time, really.
0: Yeah. Mm. And you got to meet, catch up with family in the Philippines while we're out there too, right?
2: So there's so many family out there, but yeah, I got to catch up with Tita Patty. Shout out Tita Patty.
1: There was a meal with about 20 people, lots of food.
0: Oh, with Tita Patty. Yeah. I bet you were force fed. It is the Southeast Asian way.
1: We ate.
0: And yeah, we should definitely shout out all the people that made it happen in the recording session in Manila too. Yeah. So there's Tusa Montes.
2: Yeah, yep. She brought all the traditional Kulintang ensemble instruments down. She brought the agung, the gandingan, saranai, and kulintang. Shout out Jet, the engineer for Wildgrass. He was great.
0: He was great.
2: Yeah, amazing.
0: And Paolo, thank you for the congas.
2: Yeah, Paolo. Yeah, he's royalty.
0: He is. Manila he's royalty. The son of Dennis Garcia, who was in Hot Dog, which is probably the pioneer of the OPM sound, and which then kind of became the Manila sound, or I should say the other way around.
2: The other way around, yeah. That's it, yeah.
0: Yeah, so that was in the 70s. Mm. So yeah, shout out to him too. And and obviously Monina, who was Jun's very stylish wife and momager kind of vibe.
2: Yeah. Amazing.
0: So great. Okay, well, I've just been playing in the background that trip hoppy track. I feel like it needs to get a proper listen, but we've only got 5 minutes left, and I really wanted to play the run track with Ian Santillano.
2: Yes.
0: That is kind of, how would you describe that genre? It feels a little bit rock-ish.
2: It's kind of, funk rock. Yeah, kind of a bit like Eddie Hazel, kind of funkadelic. Yeah, I guess loads of those things in there. Ian, also a Philippine diaspora guy going through the same sort of modern assimilation things, came back to us with this demo, and it just spoke to us immediately. You know, it just speaks of what it's like growing up, you know.
0: Yeah, I think you mentioned that this song's a bit about like immigrant excellence as well. Yeah, which is both a blessing and a curse.
2: Yes. Yeah.
0: Because we never stop ever. Oh dear.
2: Yeah. That lovely millstone.
0: Yes. Guys, thank you so much. We're going to end on that song, but it's been an absolute pleasure to have you.
2: Thank you so much for having us,
0: Alice. Oh, my pleasure. And the first single, Coco Okeo, will be released on the 17th of July with pre-orders for the vinyl as well. And there will be a launch party in Margate on the 6th of August, Thursday, at the Margate Arts Club. So come along to that. I'm going to be maybe whipping up some desserts.
1: Yeah, you are.
2: I think my mum's on Lumpia duty for that, so yeah.
0: Incredible. Okay, well, if, you know, food doesn't bring you there, then definitely the music should be. Yeah. Thank you so much, guys.
2: Thanks so much.
0: Yeah. Can't wait for this to come out.

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2: Damn. Who's this dude walking down the street looking like he in something?
3: They call him Cool.
2: Who?
3: Mr. Cool.

0: time right now. I'll see you tonight, maybe.
1: Good afternoon, I'm Khurshed Hammy. I'll be with you for the next 2 hours. I apologise for my lateness. I was about 3 minutes late starting the show because I had the genius idea that today I would do what I used to do, in that I used to begin the show with about 10 minutes of improvisation on drum machines and sequences, and I was setting that up and it just absolutely was not working. I've just come off a night shift, so I'm attributing it my ineptness to a tiredness. But yeah, maybe next week with a little more preparation and understanding we'll get it right. We'll see. I'll be with you for the next 2 hours playing jazz, soul, funk, R&B, stuff from around the world. Actually, quite a lot of stuff from around the world this week. Ambient electronica and a little bit of film music. I'm joined in the studio by my excellent producer, Amy. Next up, however, let's try, and I'm going to play a bit of him, Robert Glasper featuring Jill Scott. This is Calls. It's excellent.

0: Jill Scott, A Long Walk. She's playing in London at the end of the year, I think. I really wish I could go. I don't think I'm available. But yeah, definitely worth going to see. I think she'd be absolutely incredible. Before that, we had Soul Insurance by Angie Stone from her album Mahogany Soul. Next up, we have The Emotions. If you think it, you may as well do it. It's a really good song, but the reason I love it is because the opening 3 seconds were sampled in like the greatest hip-hop track of all time, a track by Raekwon featuring Nas from the album Only Built for Cuban Links. It's really good. Enjoy.
1: I wanna love him, but what if he hurts me? Oh, no.

0: there we go, Moonchild, I'll Make It Easy, from the album Please Rewind. Before that, Erica Badu with Window Seat from New America Part 2. Very cool. Next up, however, has a bit of a backstory. I was wandering around Roman Road Market the other day, and I listened to my producer Amy's show. It is excellent. I deeply recommend listening in. But she played this song and it has absolutely blown my mind. It is really good. So enjoy.
1: Get up, shake my good foot.

Gareth Hafana with a track I will not try and pronounce because it is in Welsh and it would only be insulting, from her new album Angel. Next up, however, I said I was going to go on a bit of a I played a lot of stuff from around the world, so this is Al Mathreen, and then I'm going to play quite a lot of stuff, so enjoy. Also, I don't know how this hasn't been sampled in some hip-hop track. I'm sure it has.

we go. Mariam Saleh, Maurice Luca and Tamer Abu Ghazale from the album Lekva. Just very cool. That was called Nefsil Akil. Probably mispronouncing all of that. But yeah, very cool kind of psych rocky stuff from Egypt and Lebanon. Before that, also from Lebanon, Tarab Dab by Hello Psychalapo. And before that, once again, Mariam Saleh with Nu Al Hamam. I'm going to move on to some jazz, some weird jazz, albeit, but some jazz. The next up is Totem by Go Go Penguin.

There we go. People's choice. I'm leaving you, which potentially is the most joyous breakup song in the world, but just kind of like that bass line. Anyway, I won't attempt singing. Before that, we had Greg Foten Maston with System from the album Moving Images. And before that, John Carroll Kirby with P64 by My Side. I'm not entirely sure what that means. Next up, however, Edwin Starr. Enjoy.

Covering.

rainbow goblets. They were always looking for rainbows to suck the colours from them, and so to fill their bellies. One day, the rainbow goblins heard about the valley of the rainbow. It gave them an infinite appetite, just thinking about the great banquet they could enjoy there. Immediately, they gathered their tools and set off in search of the legend.

This is Always by Julep, kind of side project of Jose Gonzalez. Before that we had the Seven Goblins from the album Rainbow Goblins, which is an adaptation of an Italian children's book. Weirdly, the psychedelic rock band Primus adapted the same book into a concept album as well, but it's very, very different. We have unfortunately come to the end of the show. I'm going to fade this out so I can get the full track of the next track. I've been Khurshed Hammy. It's been an absolute pleasure. Thank you again to my excellent producer, Amy. I will be back in a week. Thank you very much for listening. This is the incredible Hani Irani with Don't Break My Heart.

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forgiving. Releasing is really stripping yourself of that heavy burden that you've been carrying around for so long. Releasing is when you've done all you know to do about any situation. You've come to the end of yourself and you let go and let God. It is necessary sometimes in our life that we release even the ones we love. When I say release, I don't mean to forget them, stop loving them, stop praying for them, stop sending out positive thoughts into the universe for their protection and their security and their prosperity and their health. But there comes a time

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You put me in Macbeth and Carmen Jones and all kind of swing Mikados and in everything

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Yes, it'll be me.

Hello there. This is Al Collins. You know, I've been asked to say a few words about Charlie Parker, and to say a few words about Charlie is like being pushed off a cliff and then being requested to stop falling halfway down. You know all the eulogies that have been written about Charlie. People have bemoaned the fact that Bird's exit was untimely, as it was. And suddenly, people who never heard Bird at all hear him now. Charlie's concept meant new musical worlds for pioneers to attain. Sound like pretty flowery words, but true. And I don't think in the history of jazz that never was any musician more appreciated and least understood. And a lot of people agreed, you know, Bird was gone. Bird was gone, they said. And what they meant, now that he is, was that he was never more here.

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song was inspired by a poem written by Langston Hughes. I'm sure most of you have heard of Langston Hughes. And he wrote a poem about rivers. And we call this song, I've Known Rivers.

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1: I was born in the Congo. I walked to the Fertile Crescent and built the Sphinx. I designed a pyramid so tough that a star that only glows every 100 years falls into the center, giving divine, perfect light. I am bad. I sat on the throne drinking nectar with Allah. I got hot and sent an ice age to Europe to cool my thirst. My oldest daughter is Nefertiti. The tears from my birth pains created the Nile. I am a beautiful woman. I gazed on the forest.

For a birthday present when he was 3, I gave my son, Hannibal, an elephant. He gave me Rome for Mother's Day. My strength flows ever on. My son, Noah, built New Ark, and I stood proudly at the helm as we sailed on a soft summer day. I turned myself into myself and was Jesus. 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I sowed diamonds in my backyard. My bowels delivered uranium. The filings from my fingernails are semi-precious jewels. On a trip north, I caught a cold and blew my nose, giving oil to the Arab world. I am so hip, even my errors are correct. I sailed west to reach east and had to round off the earth as I went. The hair from my head thinned and gold was laid across 3 continents. I am so perfect, so divine, so ethereal, so surreal. I cannot be comprehended except by my permission. I mean, I can fly like a bird in the sky.

This is Langston Hughes, and I am reading from my new book of poems, Ask Your Mama, 12 Moods for Jazz. In fact, I think one might call the book a single poem, because although it's divided into 12 sections, its thematic unity holds it together, I believe. This poem was written in segments beginning at the Newport Jazz Festival, in fact, two summers ago. And I suppose that is why, as I wrote most of it, I could hear jazz music behind it. And so when I gave the first readings of some segments of this poem, they were read to jazz. However, the poem may be read with or without music, of course. But for the benefit of those who might like to hear the music that I heard in my mind as I wrote Ask Your Mama, along the margin of the book there are little musical notations, and the leitmotif of the poem, the hesitation blues, the old traditional blues, and the little break that is used between some of the verses, shave and haircut, 15 cents, those are reproduced musically at the front of the book.

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Really, when you say I am, you're calling on God. 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And you pray. 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For what you say, put behind I am, is what will come into your life. 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And we all have. And you get up a little down and out. Best thing in the world is to get up and begin saying, putting it into the universe. I am definite today, and I am positive today. I am concerned.

Their souls' music echoed their faith, a faith in the ultimate justice of God, a song that promised hope in life through assurance of justice and a heavenly world beyond. But their despair sometimes changed to triumph and calm confidence, and always their song contained the clear faith that sometime, somehow, all will be understood.

0: listen to a great American and a dedicated leader, the acknowledged champion of civil rights in America, Mr. Roy Wilkins, Executive Secretary, National Association for the Advancement of Colored People, Brother Roy Wilkins.
1: Thank you.
2: Put it on, Roy.

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Landlord? Landlord, these steps is

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Well, that's $10 more than I'll pay you till you fix this house up new. What? You're gonna get eviction orders. 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You're gonna take my furniture and throw it in the street. Mm-hmm. You talking high and mighty. Talk on till you get through. You ain't gonna be able to say a word if I land my fist on you. Police! Police! Come and get this man. He's trying to ruin the government and overturn the land. Copper whistle, patrol bell, arrest. Precinct station, iron cell, headlines in the press. Man threatens landlord. Tenant held, no bail. Judge gives Negro 90 days in county jail.

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If music is the most perfect language, just think of me as one whole note. If science has the most perfect symbol, then think of me as MC squared. Since mathematics can speak to the infinite, picture me as one to the first power. What I mean is, one day I'm gonna grab your love and

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Welcome along to the Divine Discotheque right here on Soho Radio. I'm your host, Waking Up for the Rise and Shine, DJ Greg Belson. 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
1: The whole record was good, but that one song, I mostly just keep playing that over and over. 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
10: The first pressing is always carefully inspected for everything from the correct serial number to perfect centering.
11: You dropped a crappy little needle on a record that was already a little wobbly, and it went and you'd gone.
12: Here we have the album, the vinyl. At the back of the sleeve, you'll see a sticker that says Avoid.
13: Private press.
14: Stacks of records gathering dust.
15: And I'd listen and say, oh, this is a good one. It's the real thing. Or I'd say, this is just commercial junk.
16: See, this is one of those records that you'd see on the internet. It's got a nice cover, you know. You got all the different ethnic groups represented on the front. And you're going to have someone out here saying, crazy breaks, drums, hard drums, samples, loops. And then you just hear it, and it's like, you know, what the fuck is this shit?
17: Some records are rare because they were no good to begin with.
18: For instance, this particular record.
19: We all appreciate a rare record, because it might be one you never heard before. Here's a new sound nobody heard before. A lot of records out there still nobody's found. There aren't any copies of it. And if you find it, think about the jazz you get out of that. If you're the one that finds that record, you've got the only copy of it. You're the first one listening to that since the record. But that's pretty neat, you know?
20: You know, I usually remember every record I find. I don't remember where I found this one.
21: It was global secrecy from day one.
22: You know, that whole digging in the crates thing.
23: Digging in the crates and, you know, playing these breaks and
24: those old funk records.
21: The sounds that they did back then, they don't do them like that no more. They started getting into the computer generation and,
25: you know, the Serato and Tractor and all of that, it's not special anymore.

hard ass about it. I gotta disturb him. Now let me tell you, when he's into his music, he hates being disturbed.

looking at nothingness, but I saw it and understood it and understood the beauty of it.

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Yes, yes, yes, people. This is the All City Show right here on Soho Radio. Myself, Kish Cash One, taking up till 10. What a crazy show we have in order for you this evening. Once again, it's a privilege and a pleasure to have you locked in. The summer vibes are in effect, but we are beginning the show on a little bit of a somber note. The legendary Sparky D passed away. What a legendary female MC she was. Super innovative. She was an author as well. She was so inspirational. And she, you know, untimely passed away. And our thoughts, as always, are with her family and her friends. And of course, her fans as well. We cannot thank her for her service enough. Salutes all round. And you might want to know what we've played on the show. So we're just going to give you a quick rundown on how we opened up. Brand new Quavo with a joint called Havin', produced by Pharrell, I think. That's absolutely lit. And then we followed it up with Tierra Whack, and that's off her album, which we might touch upon again this on this show, Wax Museum, and the track called Siren. We could play anything off that album. It's I think, one of my favorite albums of the year already. And then we followed up with Eric the Architect, No Doubt I'm In Love. We're chatting over the instrumental right now from the Flatbush Zombies, and what a summer vibe that is. And we have a crazy show because we have the man like TJ Chill coming on, and we also have the man like Sonny Jim coming on. So, you know, we are definitely going to be in for a treat. You're going to be spoiled, 100%. But we've got so many brand new joints as well. I mean, you know, we've got the brand new DJ Shadow to play. We've got the brand new Children of Zeus to play. Brand new Rhapsody. I might play that next. I don't know yet. You know what I'm saying? Brand new Snoop Dogg, Chaka Khan and Snoop Dogg. Can you imagine? In fact, actually, that's probably what I'm going to go in with, really. Because I keep it on that sort of bouncy upfront tip to open up the show. And then we're going to go down and dirty, as we always do. Brand new Benny the Butcher, Don Avalar, Darringer, Vince Staples, Lafayette Stokely. Got to shout out my gym man, homie Jim Sharps, for that. Brand new Chubbs. We've got so much to get involved with, Benny the Butcher, and so much more to keep you definitely in anticipation, you know, 100%, you know. So anyway, right, now where are we going to go? Brand new Rome Streets as well. As I said, we're going to go in with Chaka Khan and Snoop Dogg, because let's maintain a summer positive vibes for a minute, okay? This joint here is called Boogies in My Soul, and it is absolutely lit. Keep it all city.

Don't you?

sounds of is Ode to the New York Knicks with Knicks Won the Chip, produced by the man like Swizz Beatz. So you know it is live. And then prior to that, it was of course all about the sounds of Fat Joe with Victory Lap with Young Mammy and Jadakiss. So yeah, that's how New York is celebrating. And they're not the only tunes that are celebrating. I mean, you got to think, you know, 53 years of like pent up, you know, the whole city, you know, because when you put it into football terms, London has multiple football teams. But when it comes to New York, there's only two basketball teams, the New York Knicks and the Brooklyn Nets. So that's why the whole city was live and it meant so much to them. Anyways, we're going to flip it right now, taking it down south, because the man like Ludacris is back and he ain't ramping. That is for sure. This joint here that we're about to bust out is called Real Hustler and it features

get the name checks, and that's why prior to that we had to drop the crazy grime anthem right now of Throughball with a beat by Silencer featuring an all-star cast, which is absolutely ridiculous. You had the man

0: So yes, but anyway, that is all irrelevant right now because we have our first guest up right here in the piece. The man like TJ Chill. How you doing, brother? How are you, my man?
1: Listen, Kish Kash, man, I've been listening to the show and catching up on the Kish Kash is
0: Well, you know, we gotta open it up, you know, we gotta pattern it up correctly and appropriately. We gotta get everyone engaged and fully amped up because we don't want people asleep when we come to the microphone.
1: No?
0: Yeah, no, respect back to you, my friend. Do you know what I mean? Yeah, no, come on. I mean, yo, if you weren't on the level, you wouldn't be here. You know what I mean, it wasn't the fact that, you know, like, you know, Scandu's passed me a tenner and goes, look, mate, hey, sort him out, a pie and mash, it's all good, mate. Do you know what I mean, eh? You know, now, on all seriousness, right, you know, you've had a very tumultuous life so far, one would say, you know?
1: Yeah.
0: I mean, you've faced adversity, right?

Yeah. Yep. Ooh. Wow.

0: What is the explain the significance of the title, Agents of Change, you know? Yeah. Yeah. Yeah. Yeah, that confused me actually. Yeah, go on.
1: Mm-hmm. Under Thatcherism as a young black man in Britain.
0: Mm-hmm.

0: Yeah, of course. Yeah, well, yeah, absolutely.
1: Mm-hmm,
0: we are indeed.

0: Mm-hmm. Well, this is the thing, right? Agents of Change is produced by one Michael Parkinson. That's a legendary bad man right there. Okay, and if that's not enough, the other joint, Heavenly, is produced by Skits, Daddy Skits. That is lit. How did you get them on board?
1: Mm-hmm.
0: Okay.

0: There you go. There you go. Well, I think we should play Agents of Change then. What do you reckon? Yeah? All right. Let's bust it up like this. Yo, people, TJ Chill. Agents of Change, produced by Michael Parkinson.
1: Too strong. Too black. Too strong. Too black. Too strong. Too black.

0: Too strong, too black, too strong, too black, too strong, too black, too strong, too black, too strong, too black, too strong, too black, too strong, too black, too strong, too black, too strong, too black, too strong, too black, too strong, too black, too strong, too black.
1: Sometimes you gotta stand for something, otherwise you fall for anything.

0: Yes, yes, yes. Yo, TJ, man, that was absolutely lit, bro. And Mikey Parkinson just absolutely bodied it with the beat. Oh, what was the process behind that? Did you get the beat first and you wrote to it, or you wrote to it, you had a rap and then he patterned up a beat because he goes, yo, this will go. How did it work? Were you guys in the studio jamming? What was the deal?
1: Yeah, I think working with Michael, it was like just, you know, the guy does 6 beats a day. So there was a lot of choice. We just collabed on what would work. I had a listen. I knew the concepts that I was going for. Mm-hmm. And it just sort of came together in that way. So with the creative process, there's lots of different ways that I work. Mm. I'm getting to the point in what I'm doing where I like to have the beat now.
0: Yeah.
1: Okay. And even, you know, started working on the next project. Now, I really shouldn't talk about the next project because I'm
0: talking about the next project.
1: Agent of change. But yeah, no, I find each project I'm sort of writing in a different way, in a new way, and just moving forward. Mm. So a lot of times when I come, people like to talk about the past, whereas in my head I'm always moving forward, like most artists.
0: Yes, you know, absolutely. But that's the best way. Yeah, 100%.
1: Yeah, yeah, yeah. But it's a privilege and it's an honor to be able to produce music, to do music, be creative. And it's also, when you've been doing it for a long time, that in itself is such a massive privilege.
0: Absolutely, 100%. It really is. It really is, you know. Oh, that's so true. I want to drop another one, man. Do you know what I mean? Because we're only going to have time for two. So,
1: indeed. No, it's all good.
0: Which we got? We got Heard the Thunder Roll, which is lit.
1: Yeah.
0: Or we got Heavenly, produced by Daddy Skits. It's your call, my bro.
1: Seeing as you come on that soulful vibe, I have to say Heavenly, produced by Daddy Skits.
0: All right. Let's bust it up, man. Nice one, TJ.

0: out, TJ, man.
1: Yeah, man.
0: That was lit. I mean, the thing is, I've been playing that on my laptop speakers, right?
1: Yeah.
0: And when you're hearing it on the full dynamic here, right here in Soho Radio on the studio speakers, it's just a whole different level.
1: Yep.
0: You know, the whole dynamic range that Skits is, you know, applied.
1: Those bass lines.
0: Phenomenal, right?
1: Oh, absolutely.
0: Yeah, absolutely, man.
1: Big up to Daddy Skits and the whole team that's involved in that one.
0: Absolutely. Yeah, man. The cuts, the vocals, your vibes, your lyrics, the whole thing. It's the complete package, man. Do you know what I mean? That's absolutely lit. So when are you going to be performing all these tracks? What's going on?
1: Well, at the moment, you know, your studio is full of people who are filming at the moment. Mm-hmm. So we're putting together a documentary film.
0: Fantastic.
1: There will be some live dates that will be coming up and some live footage involved in that. So mm-hmm. I just want to big up, you know, Smooth Flow, Scandals, all of the documentary makers.
0: Yep.
1: And we're looking to put together something special. So keep an eye out for that. In the meantime, get the album, Agent of Change by TJ Chill.
0: And how does everyone get hold of it?
1: It's any digital store, your favorite digital store. You go on YouTube, you can listen to it there. So any of those choices.
0: So,
1: yes.
0: Excellent. How does everyone get hold of you? What's your social handles?
1: You know what? The only one that I'm on at the moment is X. So it's TJ_chill is the official. We've got some stuff on Instagram via Scandals. Mm-hmm. And also Chaos Crew London on Instagram. So, yeah, best thing to do is just to Google TJ Chill. Not DJ Chill, TJ Chill.
0: That's what's up. My man, thank you so much for coming through, my brother.
1: Thank you so much, Keith Cash.
0: You've actually just lit the studio up, man. And the summer vibes are in effect, man. Yeah, I wish you well all of that, man. 100,
1: thank you, man.
0: Yo, people, how you doing? And yo, TJ Chill, what a talent. That's absolutely fantastic. Not going to be the last time he's up here. And we're going to be monitoring him very, very closely indeed. But right now, we're going to go into a brand new joint here by Raz Fresco. This is called The Blind. Keep it all city.
2: No purpose, dog. It's money. We born to die, man. In the meantime...

Yes, yes, yes. The sounds of Don Avalar off his forthcoming opus, Hors d'oeuvres, the joint called Fool's Love. Keep a lookout for that. That's absolutely wicked. And then prior to that, the sounds of Serene Cerebral and the Beat Junkies with Supreme Allah featuring Born Allah and produced by DJ Reptmatic of the Beat Junkies. And then prior to that, the sounds of Raz Fresco, The Blind. Got a shout out, TJ Chill, man. Absolutely wicked to chat with you, my brother. And cannot wait to hear more from you, and good luck with your project as well, my man. We got Sonny Jim coming up real soon as well, so keep it locked for that. But now we're going to bless you with more bad boy hip hop rap business, as we do on this show. Now we're going to go into the return of Jungle Brown. Oh my days, I never thought this would happen, you know. And you got Mir, you got Rick Flow, and you got Tony Bones back in effect with their joint called Clean Hearts. This is absolute vibes, people. Keep it all city.

0: Yo, what's good? It's the Don Avalar. You're listening to the All City Show, the best show in Soho. Let's go.
1: Yes, yes, yes, people. The sounds of Milano, Constantine, and Morocco Plus, how it all started. Shout out to my good homie Jay Cyanide for blessing that one up. And then prior to that, the sounds of El Gant and Meticulous. Oh my days. Precipice featuring DJ John Doe. That is absolutely lit, as you'd expect from my homie Meticulous on the beat and El Gant on the vibes, on the mic. I mean, yeah, come on. That's just ill in itself. That's off their forthcoming album, House of Cards. And then prior to that, it was all about the return of Jungle Brown. Yeah, Mayer, Rick Flow, and Tony Bones with Clean Hearts. You know what I'm saying? So that's absolute vibes, you know what I mean? And then we've got the man like Sonny Jim in the piece. We're going to be chatting to him real, real soon. But before we get into that, we're going to drop this brand new joint by the man like Chubbs. Oh my days. Off his dope album called Grind. This joint here is called Epileptic Seizure, and it's produced by 5-8 Fever. This is absolutely lit. Keep it all city.

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But no, you know, he used to be up there writing all the time. And he just told me, shit, you know, I know you be thinking shit, write it. And I just wrote. And I had like, I think it was like 8 bars or some shit. And like, nah, shit, nah, boy, you can really rap, bro, if you take it serious. So I could say he was impressed a little bit, but now he know, for real, for real.

0: Yo, peace. It's Conductor Williams. You're rocking with the All City Show. Salute.
1: Yes, yes, yes, people. The sounds of Lafayette Stokely. Oh my days, what a talent. That joint was called Good Days. And he is just an incredible artist. I got to shout out my good homie Jim Sharp for the intro, man. And his album is called Such Is Life 2. And I implore you to check it out. The whole thing is just one of those ones that's going to wash over you and medicate your ears all summer, no question. And then prior to that, it was all about the sounds of Goose, By the Way, featuring Conway the Machine with a joint called 203. And Goose, By the Way, man, yo, what a talent. And of course, we all know about Conway, goes without saying. So that is a brilliant, brilliant look indeed. And that is off Goose, By the Way's album, Nature Boy. And then prior to that, The Man Like Chubbs, oh my days, one of the albums of the year, no question. What a talent. He is as well, and we've got to check out his album called Grime, and that joint there was called Epileptic Seizure off that, produced by 5-8 Fever. But now it's all about the man like Sonny Jim, because Sonny Jim is up in the piece, and you know what? It's always a vibe when we've got the man like Sonny
2: is
1: up in here.
2: Is my mic on?
1: No, mate, of course it's not. Who wants to hear you talk, mate? Who wants to hear you chat? Come on. You know what I mean? It's absolutely wicked to have you up here, man.
2: You good?
1: Yeah, yeah, yeah. Always the vibes with you, my bro. You know what I mean?
2: That.
1: Look at you looking all summery in that.
2: I feel summery.
1: Good. Good, good, good. That's what we want, man. Do you know what I mean? We want you to bless the vibes.
2: Tell me three summery things.
1: Three summery things. Shades.
2: Okay.
1: Sun. I'll say something else, but it's been a bit lacking recently. You know how it goes when the hormones run amok.
2: Don't get cancelled.
1: Oh, my days. You know. But anyways, yo, how you been? You been good, yeah?
2: I've been great.
1: You're up here because it's the 10th anniversary of a certain album, is that correct?
2: 10th anniversary of Muddy My Malbec.
1: Wow.
2: Yeah, man.
1: Does that mean you've been coming up on this show for over 10 years now?
2: No, because we linked up when I put my Vic Spencer record out, which was in 2018.
1: Oh, wow.
2: So that we've been doing this for about 8 years.
1: 8 years. But you've got the record number of appearances on this show.
2: Bro, when we're done, I'm going to be on here at least 100 times. I mean, we're about number 20 already, isn't it?
1: Yeah,
2: literally. No, you know, because listen, when man puts the record out, man comes to see the man who helps me promote the record, isn't it?
1: Exactly that.
2: We've been this has been it for as long as it was it.
1: That's right. Exactly. Some rappers need to learn that. I'm going to talk to you another time about this in a sec, right? But anyway,
2: just talk about it now.
1: No. I'm not going to name names on air. Do you know what I mean? But yeah, there's some people who just don't get the mechanics of this. You know what mm-hmm. I mean, I don't get paid to do this show. I do this for love.
2: Of course.
1: You do this for love because, you know, this is all about the art. It's all about the culture.
2: That's where it starts.
1: You know? So 10 years from Mud in My Malbec. Yeah, congratulations.
2: Man. Thank you.
1: That feels like it's
2: flown by, but yeah, I'm gassed. I'm ready to put the reissue out. And
1: no.
2: Yeah, man.
1: Yeah,
2: we're good
1: no,
2: to
1: totally.
2: Go.
1: And you've been coming on here so long. You was actually in the old studio. Your first appearance was in the old studio.
2: That was when I come there the first time for the Vic Spencer record, 2018, when I was plugging that. But yeah. But since then, it's been here since then.
1: You've been maintaining such consistent levels, it's ridiculous.
2: Sometimes
1: it really
2: my sat nav still sends me to the old one. I won't even lie, it does.
1: Oh, my days. So, okay, you're up here. We got to get you doing something, right? And are you down with doing something live?
2: Bro, I'm down with doing something live, but we need to set the thing up. We need to play a tune before then and give me 2 minutes to set the thing up with my brother.
1: Okay, well, you know, the thing is, I've got the tunes.
2: Yeah,
1: you've got the
2: them one exclusive that I'll give you.
1: The oh, so hold on a second. Are you talking about the joint here
2: Kish
1: with Brain Orchestra?
2: Yeah.
1: This joint here, right? Okay, people.
2: No. Listen, we play the Brain Orchestra joint, but I want you to hit them with the exclusive because ain't nobody got this Quelle Chris joint.
1: Ooh, hold on a second.
2: Hey, no, listen, nobody's heard it.
1: No, hold on. Let me.
2: Unless
1: have a look.
2: You were kind enough to spend some money with me on Bandcamp, but get the early bird.
1: Which joint are we talking about?
2: There's a remix called Dorchester. The joint.
1: Yes, featuring Quelle Chris.
2: There you go.
1: I see. So you want to bless us? We're gonna bless that. Okay, then. This is how we roll. All right, then, people. This is a world premiere. As we always do on this show.
2: It's a real world premiere.
1: It's a proper world premiere. I'm not saying it's a fake world premiere.
2: Shout at them in all caps.
1: Come on. World premiere. You know, world premiere. Right, this is a world premiere. Sonny Jim.
2: Shout
1: featuring a man like Quelle Chris, right? His remix off Mud in My Malbec, the 10th anniversary edition. This is called
2: Dorchester. 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

0: Sonny, let's just talk about Dorchester for a second, mate. That remix was absolute flames, bro.
1: I appreciate that, bro.
0: Like
1: that was
0: F,
1: me.
0: The L, the A, the M, and the ES.
1: Come on, that was me.
0: To bless, you know what I'm saying? Alleviate the stress, all that tin.
1: I appreciate that, my bro.
0: Yes. You're a saucy fellow, as I saw.
1: All right, we're going to pause that.
0: I'm talking about brown sauce, mate. I don't know what you're talking about.
1: Come on.
0: HP. You know? Anyways.
1: It's nice to be up here, Kish.
0: Yeah, man. It's good to have you up here, man. Do you know what I mean?
1: So,
0: you know, I'm thinking, I think you've got to shell it live, mate.
1: All right, okay. Run this from the top.
0: I'm
1: going to
0: run it from the TOP, mate. You ready?
1: You know us. Stay ready so I don't need to get ready.
0: Easy. Come on.
1: Go on, run it from the top.

0: Right, okay, you want to do another one, yeah?
1: Yeah, man.
0: Okay, so we got Hard Work. We've got, Vignettes.
1: Yeah, show me that one.
0: You want to find Vignettes, yeah?

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My career went from strength to strength. Pyro, knock your lights out before the flight's called. This was light work like Guy Fawkes. I shoot a firework in the air and make the sky fall. And then I swat the fly on the

0: we'll let the fluid. 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
1: You ain't lost
0: they
1: it, you ain't lost
0: it. Like this 10 years ago, come on. Come on. Sonny Jim, Kish Kash, Soho Radio, All City Show. Rappers can't rap with my schemes. Old man, you catch a cramp in the knee. 87 Air Max on my feet. I fly out for a week. I'm just a rapper from the Champions League. I'm on my grind, brother, like an ice trucker. Butter lemon flavor, the lime colored. I caramba, you're a dime a dozen. I'm a diamond cutter. Trying to hire a butler, like a pucker. Take a picture, stay inebriated off the picture. Piffer, they can't knock me off my pivot. The last single, that's a dog's dinner. 10 mil Diaz a puppy. Something like the silent adoption. You look like you got the Magic Johnson. My album's got classics on it. Flavors like basketballs, ain't no other rappers on it. It's a work of art, souped up with turbocharge. Spoke design, no commercial parts. Someone front like the audacious Lord Mayor. From the jump like a ball player. The guy behind the lenses and the wise decision. The sky's the limit when I'm scribing this design and lyric. Riding new Benzes, rhymes of vintage. Hush your mouth, mind your business. That's the first time I rapped these shits in 10 years, blood.
1: 10 years. 10 years, man. Yeah, you ain't lost a step, bro.
0: I appreciate that, my bro.
1: No. Lost a step. Should we bust it with the new joint, yeah? Because you got this new one here featuring a couple of chaps that I'm familiar with, and I'm sure the audience
0: What's the new one? I don't even know.
1: The Brain Orchestra joint, and okay, featuring Mussolini.
0: We was doing that. No, run me hard work.
1: You want to bust another bus?
0: Let's do it. Yeah. Listen, they sent me out here to get content. They said, you know Instagram? You must have.
2: Yes, he was in
0: all his man. Yeah, the best that ever. loads of 30-second clips, they said.
2: Oh, yeah.
0: From different angles. Same GOMs, different angles. It's all right, here, I got you.
3: Oh, my God.
0: I got you. One more time, running from the top. Go on.
2: Yes, he was in a NASA. He was.
0: I like how you did that.
2: The best that ever did it. You know what I'm saying?
0: Man, like Kish Kash. Yo,
2: I listen from the beginning all the time.
0: John Matrix, push the doctor, Spock spaceship. Waffles on the block paving, the block's raving. I'm cross training, at the top, stop hating. I put the long days in, picture painting, patience, processing information. At the easel, articulating, this is sacred, the script fits the mission statement. I'm blazing, in the basement, decision making, 100 miles I'm running. This will go clean your clock, my clubbing. Jobs are good and don't knock it, young'un. Life is great, I'm out in space, bumping Isaac Hayes. We've won Hawaiian grape. And

Master Federale. 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I'm dipping in the desert on the buggy. Back at the ranch, the chef prepares a teppanyaki. 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Traps in different houses, you don't know shit about it. Your vision clouded, I stack those, sit and count it. You gotta shit and count it.

0: Yo, that was lit, boy. Seriously. Vibes is always with you. Seriously. Absolutely wicked. So hold on, what's
1: someone
0: the deal?
1: Not let me speak.
0: What's the deal? What's the deal with regards to when this is coming out?
1: Next few weeks.
0: Mm-hmm.
1: You just gotta watch the moves.
0: Well, yeah.
1: That's what I'm telling them. They're just gonna have to watch. And when it's out, it's out. You know? Because I'm about to drop it, but I want to just be a free agent and just be like, all right, when it's time, it's time.
0: Are you like the rap Beyonce? Is what you're saying? You just drop it when you want
1: to. Do you know what? That's what I'm calling my next album. Kish named it The Rap Beyonce.
0: There we go. That's what's up.
1: The Rap Beyonce. Yo. Nah, do you know what? You're filming this, yeah? Yeah. Okay.
0: Yeah, boy. Okay, look, you know what, man? Okay,
1: yo, Kish, thank you for having me up here, bro.
0: No, man, seriously. You're a sonny every time, mate. Only 10 years, though, in the game, man. That's ridiculous. And also Shelling.
1: 10 years since this record come out.
0: That's what I mean, since this record come out. You know? And you've been in it, obviously, way
1: longer. But 50 years, you see the cracks in my heart.
0: Dude, I thought you was moisturizing.
1: Bro.
0: Oh, mate.
1: Moisturizing?
0: This is terrible.
1: Look at him. Yeah, no, I appreciate you having me up here.
0: Come on, man.
1: Do
0: you know what I mean? Absolutely wicked to have you up here again. And waiting for the new project to come out as well. Talking of which...
1: Let me plug the new one.
0: Yes.
1: After this Malbec thing, it's the album with Clovis.
0: Oh. The Wine Dude.
1: The Wine Dude.
0: Okay, I see. A little bit of information that's been...
1: Like part of the merch. You can
0: relate to our audience.
1: You can even buy the wine. If you pay us £1,000 per minute, we'll come and drink it with you.
0: Seems like a bug. I can't drink wine, but you know, on that note,
1: Sonny Jim, Kish Cash, Soul Radio.
0: Yo, can we just drop this one joint though with Brain Orchestra and the Mussolini?
1: Right,
0: let's talk about that.
1: Listen, I'll hit you off with a bag of joints. Drop them all.
0: As you always do.
1: Yeah.
0: So how did

0: hop on it. And he was like, yeah, cool. And I just had it in the stash for like 7 years.
1: Really?
0: Yeah. All the shit I'm releasing now is 7 years old.
1: Well, it's timeless.
0: No, not really.
1: Yo, if it's timeless, I don't see the issue. I don't see the issue if it's timeless.
0: This one is 7 years old.
1: All right. That's what's up. Do you know what I mean? Is this out now?
0: Yeah.
1: That's what's up.
0: Shout out to my guy, Elliot Snowman, on the artwork.
1: We're going to drop in with Sonny Jim and Brain Orchestra featuring the Mussolini Politic Ditto.

cookies with a wedge. Cooking up, got the cookie in the Zed. 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

0: Rocky Balboa, flying out to Samoa, the flower grower. Grab a copy, rushing, black Russian at the function. I'm smoking gas in the Addison through London Light.
1: So my point to you, bro, is you gotta be real with yourself. Because if you wanna lie to yourself, you can. You can tell yourself all kind of things that look or pass or blah, blah, blah. But in the end, you don't want not receiving what you really want.
2: 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This your boy Mad Skills, the wrap-up king, Mr. Ghostwriter, and right about now, you are checking out the All City Show right here, right now. Let's get it.
3: Yes, yes, yes, people, what a show. Shout-outs to Sonny Jim and TJ Chill. Absolutely wicked to have them up here. We've run out of time. Our next show, I think, is the first Tuesday of every month, of course. I do believe that might be the 7th of July. Anyway, check your calendars for that. I didn't get a chance to drop the new Benny the Butcher. I didn't get a chance to drop the new Rome Street. I didn't get a chance to drop the new Boldy James, which is a shame. So all things to look forward to on the next show. But now I really want to go into a joint here. No new DJ Shadow as well either, featuring Denzel Curry. So you're going to have to wait for that. But I'm going to go into this joint here because it's a summer vibes. The man like Thess One, one half of People Under Stairs, Double K, rest in peace. This joint here is featuring Kyle Raps. It's called Timeless. I think it's a real good way to leave you guys. And if I can sneak a little other one in, I'll do that, of course, as you know. Once again, a privilege and a pleasure to have you locked in. Hope you enjoy the summer vibes. I hope we're going to have a real good result with the World Cup. And of course, there's going to be a new world champion within Wimbledon as well. So there's a lot going on within this show to the next show. So yeah, stay safe, be blessed. One love, people.

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wink your eye.

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1: Hello and welcome to Last Dance on Soho Radio. It's just myself, Joe, here today. We had a great show with Eve last time round, 4 weeks ago, and she'll definitely be joining us soon. And we are starting with Illuminations by Alice Coltrane and Santana, an old classic. It's a really beautiful track too. I'll let you listen.

This lovely plinky plonky track just finishing is called Gadabout Season by Brandy Younger, and it's from an album of the same name, Gadabout Season. And interestingly, they used Alice Coltrane's harp on that track, who played in the first track. And we're going to keep it linky and go for a track by Shabaka. And the more tenuous link is that that album, Gadabout Season, from Brandy Younger, features a track with Shabaka. Not the one we just played, though. But anyway, we're going to play a new one from him called Dance in Praise.

always trust Shabaka to keep it weird, and I bloody love that about her. Anyway, next we are going to go for a fantastic, mega new track from Mematone, from the new album Warm Shadows, which came out last month. I think this is one of his best yet, and also fantastic vocals from Jabu's Jasmine Butt under her alias Guest as well.

just finishing here is Dirty Dog by Prune. I played System from the same album a couple of shows ago, I think, and I've just been really enjoying the whole album, so I'm playing another. Before that, we had Round the Bend from Memetone. I think I forgot to say the track name. Next, we got another one from Photocamera, another one I've been enjoying quite a lot recently. This track is called Tomatoes.

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Hey, you call it a divorce, nah. 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Guess I wouldn't know what they call dead horses at the races. I just take my marks. And every day is practice all day. 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

All them little friends that you told, indirect truth set you free. 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

lovely song just finishing is by Junie Habel, or Habel, spelled H-A-B-E-L, and the track is Evergreen in Your Mind. She's a Norwegian artist, and the album of the same title came out last month. Yeah, really beautiful song, and a little antidote to the moody section of the show. We're going to step it up a bit with Universal's New Generation.

just finishing now is a really good fun track called Quiet On Set by Remy Wolf. And we are going to go for a classic Erykah Badu track, Penitentiary Philosophy. You're listening to Last Dance. I hope you're enjoying.

fantastic energy from Erica Badu. And next we are going to go for this. I'm excited about this. It's a new track from Martin called Heavy Sound, and the whole album's fantastic. Go and listen to it if you like this, and well, to be honest, even if you don't, because some of the other tracks are quite different, but yeah, kind of Martin sound, but some really good jazzy influence. I think he's used a lot of like a live instrumentalist rather than samples, and just spoke to loads of his pals that play music and said, I want to make music with you, and got them on. There's a great track on there with Duval Timothy as well, so check that out. But this one is the first, and it's called Heavy Sound, and the album, I should say, is called Music for Existing.

This Just Ending Now is a great new track from Throwing Snow called Use. I actually saw Ross Throwing Snow recently and I told him I'd played that track on my last radio show. And then as I started going through the tracks for this one, I was like, oh no, I didn't. So I thought I'd better play it this time. And yeah, really great track. And we are going to go. Okay, so this is going to be a bit of a switch up next. We are going to go for another new track from the Lone album. I played one. The album's called Hyper Fantasia. I played one, I think, last show or a couple of shows ago. Really, really great, fun album. Like, silly, but great at the same time. And this track is called We Move, featuring Elle Murphy.